0: the newest beautiful song by Rudy. Anybody else just been going through it lately? I don't want to complain, but we're all human. Some days are better than others. And for me, I just forgot to turn my mic on before I started talking. Flowers is the name of that song here in Drive Time on KEXP. I'm Evie Stokes. I am so honored to get to hang with you in the afternoons and evenings. And I'm so honored to be a part of KEXP. And I just want you to know how grateful every single person that works here and volunteers here is for you as a donor and as someone who supports KEXP. We wouldn't exist in the world without the people that give gifts to KEXP. We are listener powered. Still in 2026, prouder than ever to be that way. And we're so grateful for you, for our community, for keeping us here, keeping us out, going out into the universe. That's possible because of you. So thank you. And I'll be right back.
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0: Okay, so I want to make sure that you heard that coming up during our fall fundraising drive, we are going to be counting down the best 90s songs as voted on by listeners. 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

0: back here live at the Waterfront Village with my friend, the zombie, Jonathan. You're looking good. Jonathan just got an awesome face paint job. What do you think?
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0: It's music from King Biscuit Time. I Walk the Earth from the album No Style. And that's from ex-Betta Band frontman Steve Mason. Olympians also in the set, California, from their release In Search of a Revival from earlier this year. It came out on Daptones. It was their latest record. Some Stevie Ray Vaughan in the set there as well from Instep. You heard the song Tightrope. That was his fourth studio album with Double Trouble. And he, as you probably know, he died in a plane crash or in a helicopter crash at the age of 35. But that song and that record was written after he'd been through treatment for drugs and alcohol and was newly sober and then learning how to navigate life in that realm. So he wrote Instep in that part of his life. It has to be interesting. I am not a musician by any means, but I can imagine that it is a whole new world to create once your brain chemistry has changed in that way. And that's what we got from it. Ty Segall's Chrome's the title track off his latest record. It came out on August 29th, and he came through KEXP for the KEXP barbecue at the beginning of August. And if you want to hear some more from Ty about the music that he loves, might I suggest you go to KEXP's Instagram page or mine, DJ Evie Stokes, and check out the video that Ty Segall did with me. We talked about music that he loves as a part of In Our Headphones, the podcast that I host. We just did a video with him, and it was really fun to talk with him. He has shiny gold glitter shoes, and that's we did talk about that, but it's not in the conversation. He got them in Hawaii. That's all you should know.
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0: Lots of people tuned in today. Nate in West Seattle, Kevin in Richmond, Sissy in San Francisco, and Pete in Wallingford, Andy in West Seattle, Lauren in Edmonds. I also heard from Douglas in Berkeley. Douglas said, "Hey, Evie and team, I had the good fortune to be in Seattle this past weekend and stopped by your studios and Cafe Vita. What a wonderful space. I could have stayed there all day. So glad that you added the Bay Area to your broadcast." And yes, if you're listening from the Bay Area and you haven't come up to visit us yet, take a little trip up to Seattle and come visit the Gathering Space and say hi to us. We'd love to meet you and have you here. We are so happy to be in the Bay Area as well. So thank you very much. Okay, let's see. New music now from Spike. There it is. I reach my arm far across to hit that button. But it's here on the station where the music matters, KEXP.

trying to tide me over, get me out from under. A melody to carry me from one moment to another. Every day's a battle, a rhythm is my weapon.

0: It's REM's Orange Crush here on KEXP. Thanks for being here with us today. It's drive time, and I appreciate you taking the time, see what I did there, to be with us.
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0: You also heard some Romy in there. Enjoy Your Life. What a great single from Romy of the XX. And Evan wrote in and said, yep, I enjoy my life until it's time to fill out the best 90 songs. Then I struggle because how can I ever figure that out? It needs to be the top 1,000 songs. Listen, I hear you. Just land on the first 10 that come to mind. No pressure. And I say that as a person who felt the pressure when was coming up with my top 10, but you can do it. I have faith. And if you can, please go now to kexp.org and vote for your top 10 favorite songs of the 90s. We would be so appreciative. You can help us put together a killer countdown for the fall fundraising drive that's coming up at the beginning of October. Some Yitling Jazz in there as well with Joshua Adehen. And the name of that song is Illegal Hit. Some Gorillaz featuring Thundercat. Cracker Island was the song. And way back there at the top, Spike with Disappear from the new self-titled album. It's a debut album and really, really enjoying what I'm hearing. Okay, I got a ton of requests for this song from Macklemore.
4: In

Let's Get Down always services. He's always on his own again, but he did teach us how to spell party, so we're thankful for that. Here's some Beach Fossils.

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4: 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My name's Evie Stokes, DJing for you until 7 o'clock. And you just heard some new music from Ian Sweet. Shiverstruck is the new record out now on Polyvinyl. You heard the song Criminal Kissing. And Ian Sweet is going on tour playing Seattle, Portland, and San Francisco in early November. More dates up on the Real Time playlist at KEXP.org. The Animals, We've Got to Get Out of This Place. And music from A La La's from their self-titled record from 2012 came out on Innovative Leisure. Was their debut album. Tell Me What's On Your Mind was the song. They're going to be playing in San Francisco at Great American Music Hall on October 20th. That should be a fun show. Beach Fossils also in the set. Don't Fade Away from Bunny was their album from a couple of years back. And new from Get Down Services, you heard the song Cha Cha Slide. The new album is Massive Champion. They came through KEXP recently and did a really fun in-studio performance in April. And you can watch that. We have the link up on the Real Time playlist. And Macklemore at the top, Heinz Hall too. Many, many people requesting that song today. All right, up next is a band, a British band called The Rhodians. This is a song that was sent to me in email a few years back that I really liked and got on the air. It's a song called I'm the Ogre, again from The Rhodians, here on Station Where the Music Matters, KEXP.

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0: All right, I have a song up now for you from Green Tea Peng. Love Green Tea Peng. It's KEXP.

Idris Muhammad's Could Heaven Ever Be Like This? And I know you think I'm going to go into Jamie XX after this, but I'm not. Jamie XX does sample Could Heaven Ever Be Like This by Idris Muhammad, but so did the song before it, which was Chrome Sparks singing about marijuana. All right, leave you with one last beautiful song right now from Alabama Shakes, a song called I Feel Hope Coming. I hope you stick around and listen to Jewel's show. And I hope you have a lovely day. Appreciate all the support today. I am leaving in a better mood than I came in. And that's always a nice thing. I'll see you tomorrow, okay? Bye.

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2: It's Wednesday, my dudes. It's Astral Plane time. My name is Jewel. Thanks for hanging out with me tonight. 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You just heard the latest single from Psychedelic Porn Crumpet, Juice a Jumbo Jet. I just got to see them live. I was at Levitation in Austin, Texas over the weekend. I also saw Iguana Death Cult, I Like It, It's Nice, was the name of that track off their latest. Guns Out, and they are coming on tour through Seattle here. You can catch them at Baba Yaga September 22nd. It was a lot of fun, but man, Austin was warm, and Iguana Death Cult was basically the last set of the entire festival. It was like Sunday at 1 a.m., and people were so sweaty that when Iguana Death Cult was like encouraging us to form a circle pit, I got in there, and it was like slippery off of everyone. It was like swimming in a vortex of eels. Yeah, pleasant. All I could think about was jumping in Barton Springs after that, and I definitely did the next day. Kicking off that set, Ista, band from Brooklyn, with a track called Gods in Heat. It's off their album In Sound to All that came out in April. This is Astral Plane, our psychedelic show. I'm happy to be here with you tonight. I'm going to play a couple sets of psychedelic music from Latin artists in celebration. The kickoff of Aquí y Ahora. We did a whole full day of programming on Monday for a celebration of Hispanic Heritage Month. You can check out all of that in the archives if you want to hear some really great sets. I've got new music from Surprise Chef, A La Laws, Elephant Stone, All on Deck. Before I get into any of that, I want to remind you that we are live for voting for our fall drive, and we're doing a 90s countdown. All of your favorite songs of the 90s, you can vote for your top 10, and that will help power our countdown during the fall fundraising drive. And it got me thinking, I think I'll probably do a 90s set during the fall drive too. Got me thinking, what are the best psych songs of the 90s? And of course, you wouldn't be able to talk about psychedelic 90s music without talking about Brian Jonestown Massacre, and especially this track, It's an Enemy, here on Listener Powered KEXP.

0: 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He's gonna sit in on Tambourine.
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2: 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You can vote through this Friday, so get them in. Those were my picks. Stereo Lab, Metronomic, Underground from 1996's Emperor Tomato Ketchup. Spiritualized, Run, 1992's Laser Guided Melodies, an album that I just think it doesn't sound 90s to me. It's so ahead of its time. It's just one of the best albums. The Verve, Star Sail, off their debut, Storm in Heaven from 1993. Kicking off that set, Brian Jonestown Massacre, Anemone, off their Satanic Majesty's Second Request. Shout out to everyone who recognized the Gilmore Girls clip I played right after that. When Joel actually guest starred as a tambourine player on Gilmore Girls. I want to give shouts to AC in Portland. Happy anniversary to Theo and Paige in Ballard. Hi to Jim in Salem. Bailey in Denton. Scott in Lakewood. Brian in Brooklyn. Dave in Denver. Andy in Whistler. Hi to Kevin, a Gen Xer in Portland. And Jose, who was having a mid-90s stoner flashback that last set. And hi to Dan from Polsbo. If you want to say hi, you can email me, djkxp.org. You can text in 206-903-5397. As you may have heard, if you were listening on Monday, we're kicking off our celebration of Hispanic Heritage Month. We celebrate with programming called Aquí y Ahora. And I'm going to play a couple sets of some Latin American psychedelic music, starting with a classic from the 70s group, Los Dug Dugs. This is Smog, listener-powered KEXP.

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3: Little set via Mexico for y'all. That was Laurel Meets the Obsolete, What's Holding You, from 2014's Chambers. We had Diles Que No Me Maten, Riku, the name of that track. And they're going to be on tour, rolling through San Francisco, October 16th at the Rickshaw Stop here in Seattle. October 22nd, Black Lodge. We had Kaleidoscope, Let Me Try from 1969. And kicking off that set, Dug Dugs, Smog from 1973. Want to say hi to Scott in Albany, Argalius in the Pacific Northwest, and to you. Hi. Thanks for listening. I'm going to keep playing a little bit more music from Latin America because it rules. And also, we should probably listen to some psychedelic cumbia stuff because why not? And maybe some things other than Mexico. Not that I don't love Mexico, but there's a big old Latin American world out there. And if you haven't checked out, if you missed the programming on Monday and you haven't checked it out, definitely go back and tune in, because find it in the archives. There's so much great stuff. All right, I'm going to get to this first track. It's from a Bolivian group called Los Icos. It's called Peligrosa. It's right here on Astroplane, listener-powered KEXP.

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2: 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You just heard Holy Drug Couple from Chile. That was recorded live in Mexico City. It's a track called Dreamy. They put out a live session that was released this past spring. Before that, we had a group from Bolivia from the 1970s called Los Donkeys. And that track is called LSD. Then we had a little double dose of some psychedelic cumbia. Los Merlos. La Danza de Los Merlos. And Los Ecos, Peligrosa.

All right, coming up in this next set, I want to give a shout out to Extra Sour, who had a request for some Doom Gong because he's going to try to see him at the end of the month. I'm going to get that in the mix for sure. Got some Slift. I also had a request for some King Giz, so I might work that in too. But first, got a French psychedelic rock band on deck called Carcara. The track, The Chase. You're on Listener Powered KEXP.

0: KEXP's Aquí y Ahora celebrates Hispanic Heritage Month with Hermano Gutierrez live on KEXP from the Gathering Space on Friday, September 25th at noon. 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
2: 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You just heard Screen Frogs, Howlin' and Prowlin'. They're playing a free show with Motrick October 24th. All you have to do is RSVP to get in for free. Spot, you can find tickets to that show at Baba Yaga. Or not tickets, like the link to that free show in Baba Yaga in the playlist. Before that, we had King Gizzard and the Lizard Wizard since. Happy anniversary to Theo and Paige in Ballard. Paige requested that one. Doomgong with the Perilous Rise. They're on tour. I just got to see them at Levitation Fest, and they're great. They've got new songs, and they're going to be at Baba Yaga on September 21st, Mississippi Studios in Portland on the 22nd, and San Francisco at the Brick and Mortar September 30th. Shout out to Extra Sour, who's making plans to go there. We had Slift in the mix from their 2020 release, Uman. That one's called It's Coming. And another band from France, Carcara, The Chase. That one's from a album called All Is Dust. I want to say hi to Jen in Belltown, Eric in Kenmore, Roy in White Salmon, Dave in San Francisco, Extra Sour in San Francisco, Ryan in Echo Park. Thanks everyone for tuning in. My name's Jewel. This is Astral Plane, our psychedelic show. Coming up, a more classically psychedelic block here. Starting off with a brand new track from the UK band Black Market Karma. This track is called Always Faithful. Listener powered KEXP.

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3: 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Just that one beat over and over again. It was pretty nice. You can check that out in the archives along with the last 2 weeks of shows. So you've got one more week left to listen to that one. You just heard Temple's Shelter Song off their debut record, Sun Structures, from 2014. I got to see them this past weekend for Levitation Festival, and they are coming on tour to a number of places: San Francisco at the Chapel, September 22nd and 23rd, Mississippi Studios in Portland, September 25th, and September 26th up here in Seattle at Tractor. They were great. You should definitely catch them live. Before that, from 1969, Gamma.

this time from Black Market Karma, UK band. One's called Always Faithful. Their new album, The Grease Ladder, is coming out in November. Dropped the link where you could pre-order that in the playlist. Been talking a bit about Levitation. Another act I got to see at Levitation. So I ran over after I DJed for the Angine de Poitrine show at Stubbs, and then as soon as it was over, I ran to the 13th floor and I was able to catch this band, Ali, from Indonesia. This is their track, Mata Api. Listener Powered KEXP.

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2: 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My name is Jewel, and this is Astral Plane, our psychedelic show. Bit of a super block for you there. Blind Yo, Today Tomorrow. It's off their brand new record, came out at the end of August, called The Lemoyne Point. We had Vanishing Twin also with some new heat. Oral Tradition, the name of the track. They've got an upcoming record called Archives coming out in October. New music from Alala's Caldera 2. Their new album of instrumentals is called Serena's. It came out at the end of August. We had Kunzite featuring Renata Zager. Shasta, the name of that track. And their new record, Secrets, comes out this Friday. Another new one, Surprise Chef Outside Voice. Their new album comes out October 23rd. And kicking off that set, Ali and Sharif Megarbane. Mata Api, the name of that track. And Ali is coming to Seattle playing Baba Yaga this Sunday, September 20th. So go check them out. They were really cool. I saw them at Levitation and they were rocking. They were playing a show with Pearl and the Oysters, my pals who recently put out a in studio. And we were all vibing hard to that set. All right, I've got like 20 minutes left with you, and then Hans is in for the overnight, 10 p.m. to 1 a.m., or rather, KEXP at night. I feel like I did that last week too. Hans is here for KEXP at night, 10 p.m. to 1 a.m. Reverend Dollars is here overnight, 1 a.m. to 5 a.m. There we go. Nailed it. I also want to remind you, if you're here in Seattle, that Audio Oasis Live is this Saturday, hosted by DJ Kennedy. And it's going to be TV Star, Plash, and Glass Egg. That's going to be great. All right, the new music continues. The latest album from Elephant Stone is out. It's called Asha, and this is their track Parallel and Contrary Motion. Listener-powered KEXP.

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2: All right, folks, that's it for me. So the comet is coming, astral flying. Before this, we had John Carroll Kirby featuring Laraji, Dawn of the New Day, new music from Dream Crease, Blue Hour in the Living Room. She's got a new album coming out this Friday of the same title. We had Vinyl Williams in the mix with Crystal Helix off this year's Star Harmony. And kicking off that set, brand new music from Elephant Stone, Parallel and Contrary Motion, off their new record, Asha. It's been a pleasure hanging out with you here, as always. Stick around, Hans is right next to me because we're sharing a booth right now. But yeah, enjoy the rest of your Wednesday, and I will see you next week. Until our wavelengths cross again, keep your mind open, your heart generous, and your music groovy.
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sounds of Black Country New Road. A track called Chaos Space Marine from a great record from 2022. 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Huge thanks, all y'all who power the station where music matters. More new sounds from the great Mr. Panfiloff, starting off the show, Full of Life, opening cut from the album Where the Birds Fly, one of two albums coming out this month from this crazy, prolific Estonian composer, multi-instrumentalist. Love everything he does. My name is Hans. I'm hanging out here till 1 a.m. when Reverend Dollars is in for the overnight. Before that, whole lot of great new music as always to get to. Got new Bonobo lined up, new Dive, Phoebe Bridgers, Chastity Bell on the way. If there's something you're itching to hear, let me know. DJ@kxp.org or text in 206-903-5297. I'll try to get in the mix for you. Here Because of Hope is the new Ezra Collective album. It is mighty good. Let's check out a cut here. This one's called Blow Your Trumpet. Listener powered KXP.

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0: KEXP's Aquí y Ahora celebrates Hispanic Heritage Month with Hermano Gutierrez live on KEXP from the Gathering Space on Friday, September 25th at noon. 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
2: 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Sounds of El Guin Show a moment ago. Pablo Diaz-Rexia. Great record on Young Turks from 2010. Pop Negro. Bombay. The name of the cut. Solex. A record from 2001. Just got its 25th anniversary. Expanded from Matador with some unreleased cuts, including that one. It was a Peel session. Solex lipped from Low Kick and Hard Bop. Laika. Sweet down-tempo trip hop vibes from 2000. Good Looking Blues, the record. Bad Times, the song. And Ezra Collective at the top of the set. Fantastic new album from this London five-piece called Here Because of Hope. Blow Your Trumpet, the song right there. Playing Bimbo's 365 Club in San Francisco on November 12th. My name is Hans. Happy to be here with you. Folks checking in at djkxp.org. Texting in 206-903-5397. I'll try to get to a request for some Macy Ferguson in a little bit. Let me know if there's something you want to hear. Get in the mix as well. Get to something from the new Phoebe Bridgers in a little bit. How about something from the new Bonobo? It's awfully good. Distance in Static is the name of the new one. Some good guests on there, including on this track, Ichiko Ayoba. It's called Equitokio. Listener Power KXP, where the music matters.

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Love that record from 1999. It's called When Your Heartstrings Break, a tune called If We Can Land a Man on the Moon, Surely I Can Win Your Heart. 90s Darlin' before that, a request. Going out to Jeff listening in the Bay Area. Coming off Backwoods, 90s Darling. Leo Senti before that, new sounds out of Brazil. Cores no Jardim, the name of the tune. Something from a cool new Sergio Mendes tribute. Spearheaded by Tokyo-based composer-producer Ryuichi Sakamoto, disciple Bajune Toteba. Really cool compilation gathering some folks from Japan doing the tunes of Sergio Mendes. Nice version of Chova Chuva, Constant Rain. John McKeel before that, new record is Gold Horatio, Feeling Around. The tune, Bridge of St. John. Beautiful tune called Ask Me No Questions. Title track from her debut record from 69. John Martin on guitar. John Peel produced that one. Classic stuff. Bonobo at the top of the set. A lush, chiller tune from that new record, Distance and Static, featuring Ichigo Aoba on that one as well. Had a request a moment ago for some Hiromi Hosono. Trey is going to be checking out Hosono playing on Sunday. That should be awesome. Hope you enjoy it. Little instrumental in the background, humming Dream of Love from the new record from Hosono, Yours Sincerely. Let's check out another cut. This one's Figlio Perduto.

New sounds from Seoul, South Korean band Waking Suns. New record, Casual Talk. PWV, the name of that cut right there. Vetiver. Long-running San Francisco project from Up on High. 2019. All We Could Want. New sounds from Chastity Belt. Single coming out on Suicide Squeeze. That's the A side. I Could Say Less. Phoebe Bridgers. Liberty Tree from the fine new album, Lost Weekend. Dive in there with Kid and request music at the top of the set for some Hiromi Hosono. Cool new record, Yours Sincerely. 23rd studio album from the legendary Hosono. Thanks again, Terry, checking in. Gotta go check out Hosono Live. Enjoy that. My name is Hans, hanging out with you here till 1 a.m. when the incomparable Reverend Dollars is in for the overnight. Until then, lots of great new music to get in your ears. Your request, as always, djkixp.org. Texting in 206-903-5397. Some new sounds from the UK from Jamie Rosso. Nice new EP, Keep Steppin'. Let's go for a walk.

Hi, this is Eno from Ibibio Sound Machine and I power KEXP, where the music leaves. Enjoy.

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2: 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Sounds of Los Piranhas a moment ago. Funky supergroup of cats from Meridian Brothers, Frente Cumbiero, and Rompeyao. Getting together for a record last year. Really dug that one. El Nuevo Pompeo, the name of the tune there. And a happy Aquí y Ahora to you and yours. We are celebrating Hispanic Heritage Month. We kicked off just the other day. You can listen to that great performance, a great day of music on Monday, September 14th. 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And celebrate us with us all month long. Looking forward to more things happening around here. 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And while you're there, vote for your favorite songs, the 90s, while you're at it, too. Going to be counting those down with you. So a Bibio Sound Machine there before A Los Piranhas. Another fantastic record from this band. It's called Shopping Mountain. When You Want to Dance, the name of the tune we heard there. Bjork with a fun little remix from Dimitri from Paris. Dim's high compact French touch of Isobel. And Jimmy Rosso, the top of the set. Keep Steppin' is the great new EP from this artist out of Kent. Walk, the name of the tune. My name is Hans. So happy to be here with you Wednesday nights, 10 to 1 a.m. All sorts of great things on the way still. New music from more on the way. Get to some Hermanos Gutierrez as well. We're going to have a performance with them in the gallery space coming up. We'll get back into it with music from Seattle band Pitch House. Just dropping a great new record called Nothing New. You hear a little instrumental bubbling in the background, but let's go into this here. This is Firelight on the station where the music matters, KXP.

The Infectious Grooves of Tom Tom Club on request. Lorelei, the name of that one. 1981's Tom Tom Club. Thank you, Chad, checking in a bit ago. Wanting to hear that. Aquí Estoy. Project of Seattle artist Carlos Snyder. New record, Till We Dissolve. Tune there, Adanya Chova. D'Angelo from Black Messiah, Betray My Heart. More More, Always Breaking My Heart. Dawn 2, just dropped that from the upcoming release, No One Alive Will Listen, coming out next month. I will surely be listening. Soft Vein before that, new sounds out of California. Third record, title track there, All We've Known of Heaven, and the Heavenly Sounds. A Pitch House getting things started. Seattle band dropping Nothing New on Den Tapes. We heard Firelight. My name is Hans, hanging out here till 1 a.m. Stay tuned. Reverend Dollar's in at 1 to keep you company on the overnight. Still going to get to New Valerie June, Chelsea Wolf, Hermanos Gutierrez, Shabazz Palace's Covering Prince. Here's a sweet tune and a warm hug from Terry Callier to you.

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Big thanks. All I Ever Am from fantastic record from 2024, Songs of a Lost World. Latest from Chelsea Wolfe is The Dark. We heard Humors. Tune in later today for a performance with Chelsea Wolfe at 11 a.m. live on KXP. It's one of those events you can come and attend as well. 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Also playing The More today as well. Valerie June from a new release called Brighter Blue, doing the classic blues tune, Trouble in Mind. Sierra Farrell's got a new single, Paradise. We heard Trying to Love You. Great Terry Callier at the top of the set. His second album from 1972, Occasional Rain. Working with the great Charles Stepney, who plays organ on that one as well. Lean on Me, the tune. Stay tuned, Reverend Dollars in at 1 to keep you company on the overnight. Still some cool stuff here on the way. Oh, speaking of performances in the gathering space, Hermanos Gutierrez playing live coming up next Friday, September 25th. Let's check out something from the new record. This one's called Los Ojos del Condor. On listener-powered KXP.

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Is the poverty bringing you down? 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Did you put your $1 million check in somebody else's box? Tell me, what's the matter with your world?

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1: 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It's time to rev it up.

in a nutter. Take it and take jig. You can't patch along the Shire figs. And when we come is murderation. All original gangster man. Hear what we tell them now. Yeah, you make coming to imitate. 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Alright, mate. 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I'm gonna stop that. Watch me tell them, boy. Watch this.

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I am Ms. 1-1, the incomparable Reverend Dollars, rocking with you in the overnight every Wednesday night into Thursday morning, 1 to 5 a.m. West Coast time. And you just heard Nia Archives from her latest album, Emotional Junglist, Boys in Blue. Before that, a junglist classic, UK Apache, and Shy FX, original Nutta, originally released in 1994. B-Traits out of Vancouver, BC, featuring Elizabeth Troy, the 2012 single Fever. New from Rochelle Jordan. Around, the Bianca Oblivion remix. You can find that on Rochelle Jordan's new remix release, Disc 2. And starting out with Oakland duo Darlin, Daria Lord, aka Board Lord, and her wife, vocalist Jalen Walls, Girl to Girl, from their debut together, Dyke Den. And this is Moses Yuppie Trio, Kraut, from their release, Chasing Light. Shouts out to DJ Hans, playing a great show this evening. And we're just getting it started. If you have anything you would like to hear tonight, or if you just want to reach out to me, you can hit me up by email dj@kexp.org or text 206-903-5397. That's 206-903-KEXP. And keep it tuned right here. 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

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I'm Reverend Dollars with you in the overnight. And you just heard Mother's Finest, a great hard rocking band from Atlanta, Georgia. Niggas Can't Sing Rock and Roll from their 1976 self-titled album. Seattle's very own Soundgarden right before that. Jesus Christ Pose off of 1991's Bad Mother Finger. Motherhead in there. Guitar track from 1980's Ace of Spades. Pure Hell out of Philadelphia. One of the first all-black punk bands. The guitar track from their album Noise Addiction, which was recorded in the late 70s but not released till 2005. Prince right before that. Tick Tick Bang, originally recorded 1981 and just released on the compilation Timeless. And starting out with Yasiin Bey, formerly known as Mos Def, The Easy Spell from his 2004 album, The New Danger. And this is Miles Davis, Honky Tonk, off of 1974's Get Up With It. Shouts out to Ryan in the Olympic Peninsula, who just simply says, rowdy set, Rev. Hey, sometimes we gotta get rowdy up in this booth. Stay tuned. I got more music for you right here on KEXP.

0: West Coast. That's what we're about to talk about. You know what I mean?
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1: Nah, they don't.
0: It's a new

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The incomparable Reverend Dollars taking you through the overnight. And you just heard Mystic out of the Bay Area featuring Planet Asia W from her 2001 album Cuts for Luck and Scars for Freedom. Isaac Hayes with an all-timer, Walk On By, from one of my favorite albums ever released, Hot Buttered Soul. The Womack Sisters and the If You Want Me from their new self-titled album. They'll be playing in Boise at Treeport Music Festival in March.

look out. And starting out with new music from Alabama Shakes, Tea Time, off their album I Must Be Dreaming. And this is new from Nate Smith, Kiefer Cartoons, and Kenny Beats, from their album Together Fathers. Pearl is the name of the track.

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KEXP.

whistle blows, my fist will close. I put it to my head just like a pistol goes. So far as a fistful goes, I'm holding on to something very scary. When the lights go out, I knew my

Yeah, what up? Welcome to Flight Black Moon. 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Yeah. Weather's looking mad fine, everything's looking smooth. I'm your Captain Buckshot. My co-pilot is DJ Azul B. We have SWLE.

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Let me find something to play real quick because that was very unexpected. We're gonna rock with some Ezra Collective right now, I think, in just a moment when I get it up. What was the name? Hold up. Here we go. All right. 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Reverend Dollars with you in the overnight. And you just heard, well, part of Buck 'em Down by Black Moon before my computer crashed, but De La Soul featuring MF Doom in there. Rock Cocaine Flow off of 2004's The Grind Date. New music from AZ Chike featuring Tyler the Creator, Look Like My Mama. Seattle Legend, now based in New York, Do Normal. Bon Jovi from her 2015 album Jump or Die. And new from Rhapsody featuring Carabo Morena, God Got an Afro. That's on her latest set, God Got an Afro and Gold Hoops. And this is new from Ezra Collective off their latest album, Here Because of Hope, Birdie Sings. Stay tuned. More music on the way, including at the top of the hour, your 3 a.m. Slow Jam of the Week here on KEXP.

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Reverend Dollars, taking you through the overnight. And you just heard Bilal with All Matter from his 2010 album Airtight's Revenge. Fantagram, Fall in Love off of 2014's Voices. New music from Saul Williams, Robot Slave from his latest release, Weep Life. And brand new from Abibio Sound Machine, Burning in Lagos, from their new release, Chopping Mountain. And this is Fat John, the producer out of Ohio. Storms on his new album, Black Time Circle. Stay tuned. I got your 3 a.m. Slow J of the Week coming at you in just a moment. KEXP.

the Isley Brothers. With their song, Voyage to Atlantis. The 3 a.m. Slow Jam of the Week on KEXP.

you do what they told you. Now you do what they told you. Now you do what they told you. Now you do what they told you.

Wow. All right. I guess my technology is not working well with me today, but bear with me a second and we're gonna get some more music going, like right about now.

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The incomparable Reverend Dollars rocking with you in the overnight every Wednesday night into Thursday morning, 1 to 5 a.m. West Coast time. And you just heard Seattle's own The Black Tones, their latest single, Bombs. And Eva Walker of The Black Tones will be in here in a little over an hour and a half to start your new day with early. Run DMC and their King of Rock title track from their 1985 album of the same name. I don't know what's going on with my tech today, but or tonight. It's not the right thing though. Rage Against the Machine in their Killing in the Name from their self-titled 92 debut. Ohio Players with Bop from their 1975 LP Honey. And starting out with your 3 a.m. slow jam of the week, the Isley Brothers. You got back-to-back Isleys last week and this week, but you can't go wrong with them. Voyage to Atlantis from 1977's Go For Your Guns. And this is Scientists with Dangerous Match 1 from Scientists Wins the World Cup. Shouts out to Steve in Texas. 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

KEXP. We're trying to keep this music going as best as we can and hitting difficulties, but we're going to get through it. Let's go with some Leon Bridges. Let's do it. KEXP.

Okay, we're trying to keep the music going and just being faced with difficulties, and I guess that's just how it's going to be today. And let's play some Georgia Smith.

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Reverend Dowers with you in the overnight. Every Wednesday night into Thursday morning, 1 to 5 a.m. West Coast time. And you just heard Stevie Wonder. Well, the goats. Seems so long from his 1972 album Music of My Mind, which notably was his first to use the Tonto synthesizer, multi-timbral. And before that, Al Charles with his version of the Gap Band's outstanding new music from Georgia Smith. I Lied, You Lied from her album What Are the Odds? And Leon Bridges, Talk It Over from his upcoming Happiness Anytime, dropping next Friday. Johnny Osborne in there with the classic dancehall track on the Slang Tang rhythm, Buddy Bye. And starting out that set with Original Copy, Oba So, her latest. Herbie Hancock with Watermelon Man from 1973's Headhunters right here. Shouts out to Erwin in the Netherlands. Raven in Seattle, lending some needed reassurance right now. Much appreciated. Stay tuned. More music on the way, KEXP. And by the way, right now we are having our Fall Drive 90s countdown. Voting is live. We're counting down your favorite songs of the 90s. And we need your votes. The 90s were a golden age for so many different kinds of music. And we'll play the top 540 listener voted songs of the 90s during our fall fundraising drive. We can't wait to see what you pick, so go ahead and vote now through September 18th. That's tomorrow, for your favorite songs of the 90s at KEXP.org. I guess that means I better hit you with some 90s coming up. So stay tuned, KEXP.

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Reverend Dollars here with you in the overnight. And you just heard new music from Raven Lene, Sew Me Back Together, from her latest set, Blue Island. Sade in there. Maureen from 1985's Promise. Shout out to Grammar in Harlem, showing some appreciation for that one. Cleo Soul, the title track from her latest album, Gentlewoman. Sid, right before that, with My Love from her album, Beard. She'll be on tour soon. Be on the lookout. And new music from Wyclef Jean with Harvey Mason, Nia, Robert Glasper, and Theo Croker. French Quarter from his new release, Q-Theory Quantum Leap Volume 2, second of a set of releases all focused on different genres. This one on jazz. And starting out with Arrested Development, Tennessee, from the 92 debut, 3 years, 5 months, and 2 days in the life of. Much love to Tam, who writes in, I can't believe you're playing Tennessee. As you may or may not know, you are my DJ.

song, but you played it anyway. Kismet, I am sorry you're having technical trouble with your equipment, but this song tells me all is right with the world today. Thank you so much, Tam. I needed to hear that. Shouts out to Rossi, Susie. Shout out to Nico and Neviatmo in Switzerland, Erwin in the Netherlands, Sai in Ontario. Oh yeah, and

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Best believe I'm getting wooed up when I do meet her. Yeah, I had a lot of mad dogs, but you sweeter. And I be thinking Steve's. Neck up thinking 2 G's when we breeze through. When I met her, I was pining. How could I get it? Essential and all sliding.

0: 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This is Reverend Dollars getting ready to sign out so Eva Walker can take over for early. Ain't that right, Eva?
1: That's right.
0: That's right. And you just heard Mtume with Juicy Fruit, the title track from their 1983 album. A classic in its own right, and sample for some classics too. Janet Jackson going out to Grammar, who wants to hear some Janet Jackson Rhythm Nation 1814. That's Miss You Much. New music from Charlotte Desjardins and Bullis Poople. Goo Goo Gaga. Shabazz Palace is in there. Jerry Cole Jump from their upcoming album, It's a Style Sport, dropping October 23rd. Common in there, featuring Sonny of POD, Electric Wire Hustle Flower from Common's 2002 album, Electric Circus. Moses Boy featuring Amber Simone with Criticize. The album Songs for Sinners drops October 30th. And starting out with Raphael Sadiq, the title track from his 2011 album Stone Rowan. And this is Afro Rack, aka the producer Bamaya, who made a DIY modular synth, also called the Afro Rack. And I like this track because it's called Rev. Thanks to everyone who's been listening tonight, including Nick, Phil in Louisville, Eric, Manuel in Los Angeles, Jesus in Texas. I will be back with you next Wednesday night into Thursday morning, 1 to 5 a.m. West Coast time. And I'll see you then. Bye-bye.

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How you doing? I'm Eva Walker. I'm your host every Monday through Friday, 5 a.m. to 7 a.m. for Early. You heard Black Marble with Other Man's Dream off of Life in Spaces. That amazing record just released last month. Go check it out. And you also heard one of the greatest bands of all time, Kraftwerk, The Man Machine. That's my non-biased opinion, by the way. with Man Machine released back in 1978. You heard Depeche Mode with Agent Orange off of Music for the Masses, and starting the show off with that 6 minutes of Underworld with Mo Move, their sixth album since Darren Emerson left in 2001. And it's named after the number of days Rick Smith's children wanted to take off of school. Yeah, 100 days off. That's hilarious. Okay. Let's all shake and wake ourselves up. Unless you don't have to and you're just up because you can't sleep, then hi, welcome. Thank you to DJ Miss Ashley, producer of Early. And shout out to Slade, who's helping out today on the real-time playlist at kxp.org. Follow along, get more information on everything you're hearing, and we've got a good show for you. We've got some music from Steve Lacy, Kiwi Jr. coming up in this next set, Elastica, because I didn't get to it yesterday, some Party Dozen, Dark Swoon, Pink Floyd, King Gizzard, Soft Vein. We're going all over the place. And of course, taking your requests if you have them. 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And remember, no texting and driving, please and thank you. Okay, here's music from Brian Enals and Blockhead. 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

0: Arlo Parks here on Listener Power KEXP. That song, Heaven, the Jacques Green remix. Arlo Parks is going to be at the Warfield in San Francisco September 19th and at the Showbox in Seattle September 21st. 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
0: All right. Make sure you go to kexp.org and vote for your favorite 90s songs. All right. Because we're going to be counting them down during the fall drive. It is a hard list to make. Let me forewarn you with that. But if I can do it, you can do it. So, you know what? Start with like a list of like 100 and then narrow it down to 50 and then narrow it down to 20 and then narrow it down to 10 and then stop at 10. But you have until the end of day tomorrow, all right, to get your top 90 songs votes in. And we want to hear from you. So make sure you visit kexp.org. Get it done right now. And you can probably guess that tomorrow's Effing Friday theme is going to be, yes, all 90s songs just to get you inspired. All right. More music. This is not from the 90s. In fact, this is new. This is from Spanish Horses with Hey Man.

0: It's Kiwi Jr. on KEXP. New music from that band with Painting After Painting off of Blowing Up, which just released last month. And Death Cab for Cutie doing an awesome cover of an awesome song from an awesome band, TLC. Death Cab for Cutie with Waterfalls. Love it. And if you got to see them play on their home turf here in Seattle at Bumper Shoot, you are one lucky mother lover. Spanish Horses before that with Hey Man, Hey Man. That band coming out of, they're a British-French band formed in Paris and now based in London.
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0: And thanks to everyone tuning in, writing in. Bob in Port Townsend, who loved the opening of the show and said, 9 minutes in and already the volume is maxed. Sorry, neighbors. Don't worry, Bob. If you need me to write a letter to your neighbors, just let me know. Matt, hey, that goes for anyone. If you're sitting in the car and you're enjoying the music too much to get out of the car, I can't tell you the amount of people who says, Eva, you're making me late for work. Just, you know, let me know. I'll talk to your boss for you. I'll tell your boss, hey, listen, they were digging the tunes, yo, and you should, like, be cool. So, you know, I'll come up with something better than that. Rick also tuned in. Kevin listening from Panama. Very cool. And Jeff and Arlo saying, it's effing Friday Eve. Please grant me the strength to finish my top 10. let's see. I shaved it down to a short list of 20. Looking forward to the best of the best decade. Hey, I was a teenager, 20-something in the 90s. Yes, if you're wondering what Jeff's talking about, it's making that top 10 list of your favorite 90s songs. We're going to be counting those down during the fall drive. So visit kxp.org. You got until the end of the day tomorrow. And Mike in New York City tuned in, JJ in Rochester, and Kevin in England as well tuned in. All right. Speaking of England, let's get weirder. Here's Pink Floyd.

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You got it tuned to early. You just heard music from Vancouver, BC band Actors with that song Crystal. The album cover, by the way, that single is on is just beautiful. And Dark Swoon before that with Monochrome, that band coming out of Portland. Also some dark alternative, dark wave music, post-punk, shoegaze, all the things. And those back-to-back PNW bands are reminding me to remind you of Audio Oasis Live, which is happening this Saturday in the Gathering Space. And it's going to start at 5 p.m. It'll also be broadcast on the air during Audio Oasis time, which is between 6 p.m. and 9 p.m. And if you aren't able to make it, make sure you tune in. And it's hosted by the incredible DJ Kennedy, your regular host of Audio Oasis. And there's going to be live music from TV Star, Plash, and Glass Egg. All great, great bands. And a DJ set from one of our 90.10 alumni's, Phoenix. So it's going to be a good time.

0: live. So make sure you tune in if you can't make it to Audio Oasis this Saturday. And if you can make it, come on down to the Gathering Space this Saturday. And you can get tickets at kexp.org/events. And before that, music from Elastica and that song Connection. Also new music from Party Dozen with Euro Stomper. And you heard Cake with Daria. They released their second album 30 years ago on this day, titled Fashion Nugget. And Steph wrote in saying that the year that album came out, her and a friend dressed as Daria and Jane from the cartoon show. And you know what? I had been thinking about this for a while. Like, who's the Jane to my Daria? And I realized that that title belongs to DJ Charlize. Charlize, I love you. You are the Jane to my Daria. And King Gizzard and the Lizard Wizard before that with Satan Speeds Up. And starting that set off with some Pink Floyd, that song Bike off of The Piper at the Gates of Dawn.
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0: 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And how about some Pixies this morning? They always sound good. This early. KEXP, where the music matters.

0: My goodness, look at you. You turned out all right, didn't you? How do you feel?
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0: 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You're listening to KEXP. You got to tune here to the early show. I'm Eva Walker, your host, every Monday through Friday, 5 a.m. to 7 a.m. And you just heard music from Soft Vein, White Towers, White Shores, off of All We've Known of Heaven. And that album just released this month. Go check it out. And Pit House before that with Hourglass, loving that Seattle band. That song, Hourglass, is what you heard. And Pixies with Bone Machine off of Surfer Rosa.
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0: All right, we've got lots of music still to get to in this show, and we're less than a half hour away from the end. So let's keep going here. 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

Going out to Harvey, who requested that. Dave Brubeck, Take Five off of Time Out on this day in 2008. I lost my grandfather, and that was one of his favorite songs, going out to him wherever he's floating out in the universe. And Bonobo before that, as well as music from Ned's Atomic Dustbin. I always want to say dustpan, dustbin. Kill Your Television off of Godfather. And this has been Early. Thank you for tuning in. Stick around for the morning show. It is Cure, a Cure holiday. And John Richards is in. Thank you to DJ Miss Ashley, producer of Early, Slade helping out on the real-time playlist, to all you wonderful listeners who wrote in. I'm going to leave you with one more song. This is off of Steve Lacy's newest release, Oh Yeah? The title of that, and this song is Nice Shoes / In Your World, 9 minutes of beauty. Enjoy and stick around for the morning show. I'm Eva Walker. I'll see you for Effing Friday tomorrow. We are doing all 90s songs because tomorrow's the last day to submit your top 90 songs of the 90s as we count down for the fall fundraising drive. So hopefully we'll get you inspired. I'll see you tomorrow. Bye.

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So long, maybe a band I probably listened to more than any other band in my life. Thank you, Robert Smith. The Cure released this single on this day in 1990. So we actually did find something Cure related today. Never enough. Happy Cure's Day. You're never alone.

Thursday. Released on this day in 1990, the single Never Enough, the lead single from a remix compilation they put out, Mixed Up, which we'll be playing something from. But the single Never Enough, released on this date, and the B-side to that single, one of my favorite B-sides, Cure or otherwise, it's called Harold and Joe. Happy Cures Day.

KEXP. God, I love that song. Only Robert Smith can put like kind of depressing goth music to dance. It's just perfect for me. I don't know about you. Never really understood why I loved it so much till years later. Like, wow, I can dance and be depressed at the same time. This is great. We got friends everywhere in the Cureverse. Want to wish Kelsey a happy birthday. Emmett, happy 15th birthday. Todd in Scottsdale. Doug camping atop Mount Shasta on the way up to Seattle. See his kid. Enjoy Cure's Day. Leilani, Kevin in England, Andy in Portland, many others checking in. Here's a remix and Nothing Is Forever from last year. Speaking of dancing to the Cure, morning show. Happy International Cure's Day.

Is this Heaven? No, it's Robert Smith remixing Ride. I assume that's what Heaven sounds like out here. Right at the gates. What's up, John? I'm remixing Ride. Wait, he's still alive. Anyway, Vapor Trail remixed by Robert Smith, The Cure, and Nothing Is Forever. And that a remix of The Cure found on Mixes of a Lost World, which came out last year, one of my favorite records of last year. We got the album that it remixed coming up. But we're also doing Album of the Week, celebrating The Cure. Wish is our album of the week here on International Cures Day. This is Open on KEXP, where The Cure matters.

0: KEXP, where the music matters. Trying to see how many. I've not had a Cure song on yet where I don't know the lyrics. So that's going. It's proving to me I've listened to a lot of Cure in my life. Well, I can't remember anyone's birthday, but I can remember every line in a Cure song. Primary comes from Faith from 1981. Song's a bit unusual in both Simon Gallup and Robert Smith play bass with the effect pedals on Smith's bass, giving the leads a unique sound. The bass throughout Cure songs, especially that early Cure, is unworldly. Some of the drumming as well. Just very, very different and cool. The Exploding Boy was a B-side to In Between Days, maybe my favorite B-side from The Cure or anyone else. And Open is the opening song off the, well, the relationship album Wish. We'll probably play the last one too. I remember going through a breakup and listening to that album quite a bit. Thank you, Cure, for being there for every breakup. Appreciate you. Open, the name of the song. Wish, the album of the week. It is International Cures Day, and I will be right back.
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0: Okay, morning show here on KEXP. You know why we can have International Cures Day? Because of our donors, because of amplifiers. That is for real. We answer to you and nobody else because there's no way any corporate sponsor or billionaire would allow this to happen. So thank you for being one of the many people who support this place. You got to back what you believe in. We have a drive coming up very soon. We'll be running down our top songs of the 90s. We've played a few already. You may want to vote for. You have until the end of tomorrow to vote. And we'll be putting that list together and starting on October 5th on Ye Olde Morning Show. We'll be running those all down, 540 or so 90 songs. I can't wait. And I love all the DJs rocking the 90 songs. Your Astral Plane last night? Oh, man. Oh, it was a good show. It was very, very good. I caught as much as I could. I was up a little late doing the soccer, driving, which is what I do. I'm a part-time soccer supporter of my son. It's like it's a part-time job. It's almost a full-time job. Anyway, I heard a lot of the show, and it was awesome. So I just love hearing the different DJs on their takes of the 90s and giving you some good ideas about what you want to vote for. And don't stress too much about it. It's supposed to be fun. It's funsies. All right, lots of people checking in. Perry Lovin on that primary says, my second favorite Cure song. I'm down. I also want to read this one from Bruce. Said, I woke up to KXP and couldn't ask for a better beginning to a day. I recently celebrated 1 year of my kidney transplant. KXP and bands like The Cure got me through the 5 years of waiting for that kidney. Thank you so much for being on the airwaves. I was never alone. And that is Bruce in Newport, Oregon. Bruce, so happy you are with us. And KXP has helped. Jen checking in as well from Vallejo, California. Chris in Portland, Oregon. Ed over in Chicago. Heather in Edmonds. Mary in Santa Fe. Nadia in D.C., who is also KXP family, a former KXP teen DJ. Amy in Walla Walla checking in. Brendan in Richmond, California. Tom checking in. Thinking about Sally today. Thank you, Tom. Appreciate your message. Julie checking in from Dublin. Gotta love Dublin. Extra Sour in San Francisco checking in. Jerry from Edmonds. Laura, Montana. Donna in Skyway. All part of Cure, the Cureverse. And big thank you to Sophia on the Real Time playlist and Owen producing The Cure Show today. We have so much to get to on International Cures Day, including this one called Too Late from The Cure. Went out alone.

KEXP. Going out to the biggest gear fan I know. That's a Forest off 17 Seconds. That's in the top list of my favorite Cure songs for sure. Frankie Rose just killing it on the cover of a Forest. She reimagined the entire album 17 Seconds and put it out almost a decade ago, actually. A beautiful version of Frankie Rose. Her new record's coming out soon, too. We've been playing songs from it and from Join the Dots, B-Sides and Rarities. Too Late, the name of the song from The Cure. Do I have a signed copy of that in my office? Yes, that is one of the few prized signed copies of anything that I have. The fact that Robert Smith signed it is dreamy. All right. This is a Cure and Kyoto song from the Head on the Door here on International Cures Day, KEXP.

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called Lullaby, and Kelly wrote in from Tulsa, said, look, I love Robert Smith, and I tried hard enough I could find a junior and or senior high school photo of me with my hair perfectly Robert Smith'd. My dance teacher from ages 10 to 20 introduced me to some awesome music, Prince, Radiohead, and also The Cure, so much so that I did many competitive dances to Cure songs, including Lullaby and Love Cats. Could you please play one of those today for Justine Rusk, the super dance teacher of a lifetime? It'd be super duper cool if you could. There you go. We just did the Caterpillar from the Top and Kyoto song as well from The Head on the Door. And we should probably play Love Cats too. How many people did a routine to this one? I have, not officially, just, you know, alone in my bedroom listening to The Cure, which I did most nights.

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0: It's International Cures Day, a celebration of Robert Smith and The Cure that we do, when a Thursday in the fall happens. It is officially cure season. We started this last year, today, September 17th. We're going to try to land it on, around this time each year, I think. The Cure's Pornography is the record, 100 years the song. It was born out of Robert Smith's depression and the band's heavy drug use. That's where about 50% of all records comes from. I had two choices at the time, he said, which were either completely giving up or making a record of it and getting it out of me. The resulting dark album was dubbed by NME as Phil Spector in Hell, which is quite a coincidence because that's exactly where Phil Spector lives. The Cure right before that with the Love Cats, that comes from Japanese Whispers, and I'll be right back.
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0: All right. I'm just... Oh, it's amazing you and I run this show, buddy. You and me, forever.
3: Straight to the ground.
0: Thelma and Louise just driving that car right off. All right. We got friends everywhere in the Cureverse. Let's see. Bowie's headed out on a school trip. Feeling a little nervous. It'll be good, Bowie. You got this. Heather and Aubrey are listening in West Seattle. Mauricio and Renee. Proud amplifiers from the Bronx. Telly from San Francisco. One of our many, many, many, many, many Bay Area listeners. We're learning that more and more people are finding us in the Bay. Good job, everybody. You are marketing us. Marketing budget is a little light. We don't want to spend our money on theirs too much. We do appreciate the efforts of our team, though. Dashiell, you roll. Telly from San Francisco. Angie in San Francisco. Jude in the city. Sean in Ireland. Another Irish listener. Elliot and Dad Kepler listening in West Seattle. CC at Fred Hutch. Happy birthday to you. Carla in Shoreline. Wendy is listening in the south of Italy. Nice. Ryan from San Francisco and shouting out his Uncle Al, who is listening. He is the biggest Cure fan and is the rock of their family. You rule. We all need a great uncle in our lives, including Uncle Al. I had an Uncle Bob. I love that guy. Kennedy in San Francisco, Diane in Fremont, Connor from Barrie, Ontario, and Rachel in Brooklyn listening with the best Cure friend, Knight, who is listening in Berlin. And also, I was checking my messages on Instagram. I want to shout out London band Hazy Waters, who are listening as well. Said, my mom and I were just listening to The Cure, and we just tuned in, and funnily, y'all, playing The Cure. I love it. Thank you, Hazy Waters. We appreciate you. Let's see, who else? Heather in Sacramento. Thank you so much for the fantastic music this AM. The Cure was my first concert back in 87. Well, that's a good one. My dad, John, took me and a friend, and he sat behind us, so we looked like we were cool. Oh, that was well played. We were 13, but he could keep an eye on us. Thanks, Dad. That's a good move, Dad. We both love KXP and hope he hears the story this morning. Thanks, John. Thank you, Heather, for sharing that. I appreciate that. Amanda wrote in, hey, Cure, happy Cure's Day. Thanks for the chance to throw myself back into the fantastic music. I'd forgotten how much I love The Cure, and you're making me feel both younger and wiser. When Wish came out, I remember feeling somehow angry and betrayed and wondered what, in fact, was broken with Robert Smith and the band. It's fun to recognize that change is always present, that musicians, as well as everyone else, have explorations to make, and that art will challenge our expectations and desires in ways that continue to show us ourselves. What gorgeous work. Agreed. And what a hell of a record it turned out to be. And I'm always, they're going to play what they want to play. And that's the best kind of artist. They're going to create the records and the songs that they want to, not what we want them to do. And I'm always fascinated by a band kind of changing direction or doing something different. And I'm in a way proud of them, right? It's about them. It's their art. So there's that. Okay, my first introduction to The Cure was when my brother Eric, who's listening, shout out Eric, he left his Kiss Me, Kiss Me, Kiss Me tape on, I can see, I swear to God, I can see it on our dining room table back in Spokane. And he left. I don't know, he was out doing stuff. And I had the tape and I brought it down to my room. Because if you know Kiss Me, Kiss Me, Kiss, that album cover, it was just, I mean, it was otherworldly. You were just looking like, what is this? And I sat and listened to the tape. I was like, this is my new favorite band.

0: International Cures Day here on the morning show. There's two messages there because I'm a nerd, Owen. Huh? Good. Stop loving me. Hello, I love you. Come on. Gold star. Hello, I love you. Their cover of the Doors song found a few places, including Join the Dots, B-Sides and Rarities. And you heard End, one of my favorite not love songs, at the end of the Wish album from The Cure. And you heard Burn off the Crow soundtrack, Churches featuring Robert Smith, How Not to Drown from their Screen Violence album. And everything got started a while ago on Cure's Day, just like Heaven off Kiss Me, Kiss Me, Kiss Me. And it is Cure's Day. If you miss anything, go back and listen to the archive. It'll be for 2 weeks, so you can have Cures Day every day.
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0: And it's Cures Day. It's a good day to see if people are actually listening to the show when they write in. Anyway, thanks for listening. We appreciate you. And let's see, we got so much going on today, but I also want to mention tomorrow. Oh, and we have so many things. Where are you producing the show from tomorrow?
4: Louisville, Kentucky's.
0: Louisville. You're going to be Louisville. I know, Louisville. I know you're kidding. Louisville.
4: You know what I'm going to have breakfast with?
0: Who are you going to have breakfast with?
4: Bobby Velvanto. Jim's brother.
0: Who? Joe. Oh, yes. Amazing. Well, his brother's very inspiring. What a great man he was. All right. Tomorrow, though, we have a big show planned. So we have Gerald
4: Casale.
0: I'll get his last name right. He is of Devo. Casale. Devo's Gerald Casale is going to talk to us and reflect on his career. And other song messages resonate now more than ever and share their thoughts on the tour they're doing with B-52s, which is hitting Seattle on the 25th, among other places. So that's happening. We're also going to help you with or make it worse, possibly both, for your voting, because tomorrow's the last day to vote. I'm going to count down. We did the math, and we have the top 10 songs that KEXP has played from the 90s in its history. And there's two ties, unbelievably, like at 284 and like 288. So I'm actually going to play 12 because that's how it works. I'm going to add some songs. So we're going to count those down to help you. And all the way the number one most played song from the 90s here on the station. So we're going to do that as well. So a lot going on. Plus we have Wish is our album of the week. So we're going to be playing that. I also have a sample of... that is a sample of a Cure song that I love from a record that I love coming out. But I'm distracted now because Laura's written in with this very cool email. And as I'm reading this, you can load up the song, Owen. Put in a request. It says, "Hi, John. Laura here from San Francisco with a request for a song like Cockatoos." I'm buying some time for you, Owen. The Cure was my very first concert. I saw them right after high school graduation, summer 87, on the Kiss Me, Kiss Me, Kiss Me tour. I also bought my very first concert t-shirt at the show, which I'm wearing today, which I only pull out for most special occasions, as I want to keep it intact. It's like a fine bottle of wine. The Cure was also our child's first concert as well. We went as a family right after the last day of school of kindergarten. The Cure holds a very special place in my heart. I remember, like Cockatoos, playing at the first concert. It was just magical in their huge, vast, dark arena. Attaches a picture of that very first concert t-shirt purchase and my ticket stub for the show. Oh, that is awesome. And you've requested one of my favorite songs. When I first started DJing, I did an overnight. And I remember this got played quite a bit. I felt like it was like the perfect 1 or 2 a.m. song. It's also a perfect 9:07 a.m. song.

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KEXP sampling 10:15 Saturday night. Massive Attack, Man Next Door, also sampling When the Levee Breaks, as many songs. You heard the original from Three Imaginary Boys. And Kiss Me, Kiss Me, Kiss Me, the album, Like Cockatoos, the request here on International Cures Day. Coming up, we have one of the best bass lines in history, Cure or otherwise. We also have a little something from Songs of a Lost World here. Speaking of, KEXP.

0: the Music Matters, the opener to The Cure's fifth studio album, The Top, released May of 84. Whenever I hear that, it tastes like cheap beer to me. I listen to that a lot while drinking cheap beer in Spokane, Washington. Anyway, shout out 509. The Top is the album. The Cure with Fascination Street, top five Cure song for me, and top bass line for sure off Disintegration, another great bass line. Drone, No Drone from Songs of a Lost World from The Cure's album from a couple years ago. I think that was my album of the year. And that was everything here on International Cures Day, a holiday we made up.
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0: KEXP, where the music matters, we have friends everywhere in the Cureverse. Mark from Delaware, Brenda in Minneapolis, and Perry in Bellevue. Happy anniversary, you two. KEXP voiceover artist Dan, listening with daughter Leora, who just turned 5 years old. You're hearing your dad on the air. He's got that fantastic Cure authority accent for us. Thank you. Appreciate you. Thanks for being British. Judy in Amplifier on Mercer Island. Leticia listening in Sweden. Colleen in Denver. Ed in Edmonds. Lorraine in Scottsville, Kentucky. Rachel in Chicago. Michaela. And is that Ann Silma from Oakland? Adam in New York, James in New York, our friend Kitty in Wales. Hey, Kitty. Eddie from Ballard, Vicky in Tacoma, and our friend Perry in Lake City. Katie wrote in from Anacortes, like so many others, the Cure meant so much to me over the decades. They are there for every emotion, the sweetest highs, the darkest lows, and all the weird and whimsical in-betweens. I saw them live last month in Manchester, Edinburgh, and Paris. They were amazing as always. It's unbelievable how beautiful Robert's voice still sounds. Long live the Cure. Thank you, Katie. That's awesome. Way to live. Hey, guys, I just renewed my gold membership. That's pretty good. We got a drive coming up soon, so, you know, warm up those vocals. The golden tones, Owen, because International Cures Day made me do it. The drive doesn't start... Well, actually, in a few weeks. But Cures Day couldn't wait, and apparently neither could my wallet. Nice work. Listener since 2002 and a fan of bold programming forever. Well said, Ron in Fort Worth. And thank you. Appreciate that. Angie in Seattle, I requested Just Like Heaven at every school dance, and I'm sure to the dismay of the jocks and cheerleaders, they always played it for me. Dancing like I'm 14 years old again. I love it. I heard from Sarah Duvall, said I bought Kiss Me, Kiss Me, Kiss Me when it came out from one of those tape clubs. Yep, I had four copies. You know where you check boxes and send a letter in the mail and you got 12 albums for 1 cent? Yes, and if you didn't send it in, Sarah, then they would send you four copies of Kiss Me, Kiss Me, Kiss Me because I forgot that many times. Anyway, in Illinois, you didn't hear The Cure on the radio. It was just the best thing I'd ever heard. It just got better from there. When I first tore into Disintegration, remember how hard it was to open the tape cases from the record store? My world exploded. I do remember that. All right, morning show continues. A few years ago, Owen and I went down to Nashville, as one does, and our friend Grant Lee Phillips was there. And, you know, he released he did some covers that day, and he released an album called 1980s of covers of just that. Boys Don't Cry.

This is Grand Duchy, which was a band with Black Francis of the Pixies and his then-wife, musician Violet Clark, and their version of a

0: KEXP, where the music matters close to me. From the head on the door, The Cure's Perfect Girl off Kiss Me, Kiss Me, Kiss Me. And you heard the slight return, 20-second version of Hello, I Love You, mixed in with Dinosaur Jr.'s amazing cover of Just Like Heaven from Duck and Cover. And Grand Duchy in there, featuring Black Francis, A Strange Day, their version of that, found on Just Like Heaven, a tribute to The Cure, which came out in 2009 here on International Cures Day.
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0: Okay, morning show. You're on KEXP. Shouts to Proud Amplifier Jim in Brooklyn, Sydney and Linwood, Sylvia in Carlsbad, Karen in Seattle, Jake in Amplifier from Utah, listening with friend Rod in Texas, my pal Jordy. Thanks for texting this morning. What else? Lisa said, good morning. Thank you for honoring the best band on the planet today. How lucky we are to be alive at the same time in history as these amazing humans. I have so many coming-of-age moments with them as my soundtrack. Cures Day may be my favorite day of the year. You guys get gas. Thank you, Lisa. And we do like to honor people when they're here. We try to do that as much as possible, not just when they leave us. And Matt wrote in from Tacoma. This has been a most delightful day. Traveled to Edinburgh a couple weeks ago to see The Cure. It was brilliant. They were still phenomenal. Of course, I wore a KEXP shirt and got several comments. What a day. That's awesome. Just Mustard, Slow Dive, and Mogwai opened. That's a pretty good show. And Edinburgh is amazing. All right. So thanks to everybody for writing in today during Cures Day. Make sure you go back to the archive. You can listen to the whole thing again. Right?
5: Nope.
0: Right on.
5: That's it.
0: Come out of my mind. Big thank you to Sophia. Just killing it on the real-time playlist on these theme days. It's extra important. We get all that information on there. Sophia, great job. Dan, thank you for letting us use your voice. Appreciate you very much. Owen, for producing the show. Have a safe travel to Louisville. Well, he'll be producing the show remotely tomorrow. And you're going to leave me here alone tomorrow, huh?
5: Good luck.
0: What could go wrong?
5: Everything.
0: And tomorrow we do have a lot going on, actually. We're going to Gerald Casale of Devo. We also are going to count down the top 10, actually top 12, most played 90s songs in KEXP's history to get you pumped for the countdown and to get your votes in by the end of the day tomorrow. And so a lot going on in all the Friday stuff. Here's our last song on International Cures Day. Boys Don't Cry. Yeah, they do. Bye.

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3: You just heard Sophie Royer, a multidisciplinary artist based in Vienna who translates her interest in classical tradition into shimmering electropop songs like that one called Actress, a brand new song from her new album Before After. And Alabama Shakes from the new record I Must Be Dreaming, Another Life is the name of that song. And Lito Pimienta, starting off the midday show, Liliana Salme joins on that song Nada from the album Miss Columbia, which came out in 2020. Check out live on KEXP Sessions with Lito Pimienta on KEXP's YouTube channel. Always a pleasure to have Lito Pimienta live on KEXP. And I just talked to

Skip in White Center, and also Chris in Portland, Oregon. Guys listening in Maple Valley, Bobby in Burien, and Allie in Greenwood, and Leilani. It was so nice to hear about all the music you've been seeing this week, including that Lito Pimienta show, and also saw Vu Farka Touré today. So Leilani has been very, very busy. I'm giving away tickets during the midday show today to see Iron and Wine at the Fifth Avenue Theater in Seattle. That show is coming up soon, Tuesday, October 13th. And text Iron and Wine to 206-903-5397 for your chance to win our first pair of tickets right now. Again, Iron and Wine, 206-903-5397 is the number to text. And here's an Iron and Wine track for you on KEXP.

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2: 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This is Lorelei, has a new album coming out soon called The Singer in My Band. I can't stop playing that song from it, called Billy Came Back. This is Lorelei playing in San Francisco October 16th and in Seattle October 21st. Death Cab for Cutie from the 2022 album Asphalt Meadows, that song Here to Forever. Recently, Death Cab for Cutie did a live on KEXP session, and if you subscribe to our YouTube channel, you'll get notification when the video of that launches. Pitch House in that set, William and Dallas writing in saying how much they loved that Pitch House tune, and Pitch House are back with their new music, first new music in over a decade, and they're a Pacific Northwest band with layered atmospheric rock and shimmering guitars, bright keys, textural percussion. The new album from Pitch House called Nothing New. And also in that set, you heard M. Ward, Helicopter is the name of that song from the 2003 album Transfiguration of Vincent, and Iron and Wine kicking it off. About a Bruise is the name of that song from the album Beast Epic. And congratulations to Pauline, who's going to the show at the Fifth Avenue Theater in Seattle Tuesday, October 13th. Iron and Wine playing an all-ages show again at the Fifth Avenue Theater in Seattle Tuesday, October 13th. I have another pair of tickets to give away right now. Text all ages to 206-903-5397. And good luck. Here's new music from Death Valley Girls. This is Message from the Venus Flower on KEXP.

0: that is The Cure with The Exploding Boy on KEXP, where the music batters. John played that a few hours ago, but YOLO the Cat in Las Vegas requested it, and I can't deny YOLO, so there it is again. I got another great Cure request coming up, one that John didn't play this morning, so hang tight for more Cure. Just a few sprinkled, because they're one of the best bands ever. You can never have enough Cure. You also heard Dive the Fountain from their new album, Zerp. And Death Valley Girls' Message from the Venus Blower comes from their new album, Welcome to Earth. They play October 2nd in Santa Cruz, California, and October 6th at the Neptune in Seattle. I'm Cheryl Waters. Thank you so much for joining me here on the Midday Show on KEXP, where the music matters.
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0: My DJ assistant Chris said that the vocals in that Dive song reminded him a lot of Granddaddy, and you only have to say Granddaddy once to me.

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1: Two from Spoon, as always on the Midday Show, or sometimes more than two, but never less. That was on the radio from Lucifer on the Sofa. And Tina in DePlain, Illinois says, it's been a while since I got to experience a Spoon double shot. If you're up for it, my little Japanese cigarette case would hit the spot today. And that one going out to Tina. You also heard Clap Your Hands Say Yeah and Granddaddy Disconnectivity. And Granddaddy making lots of people smile today. Greg and Magnolia, big Granddaddy fan. And lots of other listeners as well. Thank you so much for all your wonderful emails and texts. And coming up, I've got some Churches by request and also some new music from Fat Dog, which I am absolutely loving right now. Here's a request from a listener, L in Seward Park, wants to hear Rid of Me by PJ Harvey. Okay, EXP.

The Ruby Doe from Always With Wings out on Loveless Records in 2005. That song, Red Letters, going out to Trevor in Portland. And Trevor asking how my mom's doing. She's doing much better. Thank you so much for checking in. Fat Dog, Call It What You Want from the album Cancel Me, I'm Tired. Absolutely looking forward to hearing that full record. You also heard Savages, and Pete in the UK says, playing Savages brings back a memory. I saw their very first gig. It was in Art Rocker Club Night in Highbury, London. Headline pulled out, and they came in as a substitute. Great memory. Thanks for all the great music. Oh, my goodness. That makes me so happy for you. I just feel so happy to have seen them in early shows in small clubs. I saw them in New York City once on the release of their first record, and then they played Sasquatch one year. One of the best shows I've ever seen. You also heard PJ Harvey and Melissa.

0: from food banks directly to the doorsteps of people who need them. Amazon has delivered more than 6.1 million meals to families in need across the Puget Sound region since 2020.
1: Sailor's listening in Boulder, Colorado, and says violent delights by churches would hit the spot for me today. You got it.

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3: 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I got that coming up next. But first, one last pair of tickets to see Iron and Wine at the Fifth Avenue Theater in Seattle, an all-ages show on Tuesday, October 13th. 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And good luck. And here's some more Cure.

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2: 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And new music from Black Marble, also out of New York City. The new album's called Life in Small Spaces and The Cure. John played an incredible show dedicated to The Cure this morning from 7 to 10 a.m. And someone said, I didn't hear Want. I would love to hear that one today. That was for you, Glenn. And coming up next, a request for the new song from Kevin Morby. This one's called PBJ on KEXP for Ashley and Zuma in Portland.

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2: 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You just heard Animal Collective live on KEXP with the song Fireworks and local band Hey Marseille from Seattle from a terrace that's also alive on KEXP track. A request for Bright Eyes, that one going out to Christine in Capitol Hill. And you also heard Hamilton Lighthouser and Rostam. And Justin says they're going to be doing a joint tour for the 10th anniversary of I Had a Dream That You Were Mine. And Justin wanted to hear 1,000 times. And you also heard Jack White going out to Amy in Cincinnati, who says, I'll be attending the Jack White concert here, and I'd love to hear something today. Have a great time.

0: But I promise you got my word to put your body in position the way it deserves. 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
2: You just heard Latroit House Ensemble featuring Latroit, Namvula, and Soweto Gospel Choir. That beautiful song was a Sade cover called Pearls on the new Latroit House Ensemble album, Classics Volume 1. That's the debut album from them. It's a live band dedicated to reimagining and preserving the culture of house music through live performance and was founded by the Grammy Award-winning artist Latroit. You also heard Dahi, that song How to Pray on the new Dahi album, Black Boy, and that song featuring Kendrick Lamar and Amber Mark. And you also heard Massive Attack by request on listener-powered KEXP going out to Sophia in San Carlos. Thanks so much, everyone tuning in today. Will in Hillman City, Annie in Reno, Jessica in Seattle, and Rachel in Bozeman is working from a frame shop with a bunch of ladies. And we're so happy to have you tuned in with us today. Thank you so much. Coming up next, I've got a request for Jim James. The new album's called Wowed Out on KEXP.

That's MJ Lenderman on KEXP, Bark at the Moon, from my favorite album from 2024, Manning Fireworks. Dogwood Tales from Harrisburg, Virginia, in the heart of the Shenandoah. That song, Ralph Sampson, from the album Every Star in Rockingham County. Jim James by request on listener-powered KEXP from his latest solo album, Wowed Out, that song called Come Again. I'm Cheryl Waters. You're tuned into the Midday Show on KEXP, where the music matters. Thank you so much for hanging out with me today. My wonderful DJ assistant, Chris, we appreciate you all. So many requests I didn't have time to get to today. I'm so sorry. So much music, so little time. Don't forget to vote for your favorite records, or actually your favorite songs of the 90s. 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I'm going to be packing tomorrow for a week-long Alaskan trip. Very, very excited. I'll be back on Monday, September 28th. Have a great week, and I will see you soon. Got a couple more songs before I go. Here's a request for Afghan Wigs for Jim in Salem, Oregon.

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0: 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Freak out. And listen to all the stuff you love and want to hear again, or all the stuff that you don't know you love yet. My name is Larry Mizell Jr. Welcome you to the afternoon show. Here with you till 4 p.m. And as it is Thursday, it is the fourth day of the work week, and you know we got a little ritual we observe on that day. We call it OG Thursday. Yes,
1: OG Thursday.
0: Breaking down the samples and inspiration behind some of your favorites, or some that aren't your favorites yet. Showing how all these paths of rhythm connect on the map of music. And today, as we are smack dab in the midst of our Aki Ihaora programming, honoring Hispanic Heritage Month and all Latinx, Latin-identified communities around the world and their immense contribution, I wanted to focus on some of my favorite Latin American producers of all time. A hip-hop duo, sometimes a trio, out of Queens, New York. Corona Queens / Jackson Heights, to be specific. Talking about Psycho Less and Junkyard Juju, known collectively as the Beat Nuts, makers of hits on their own and for others. Seminal members of the Native Tongues crew that you don't hear about. I would best describe them, if you're not familiar, as kind of like New York's Cypress Hill, with just some of the most funky, imaginative beats. Great sampler. So we're going to get into some of their tunes today, and I hope you're here for it. Thank you, thank you, thank you for tuning in. Shout out to all my people worldwide who make stuff like this possible. Shout out all my folks in the gathering space. It's good to see y'all. Yes, indeed. Shout out my folks at Cafe Vita, my folks at the Sub Pop Shop, my cat doing security, what up? My folks in the office, in the live room, everybody working or chilling, however you're getting it. This one's for you. And you can always hit us up at dj@kexp.org or text 206-903-KEXP. Super producer DJ Charlize in the wind, but she gonna check in just a sec, cause she's somewhere in the globe. Undisclosed location, working for S.H.I.E.L.D. Oop, I shouldn't have said that. And shout out to my man Ken, the Notorious K.E.N. You know he's holding it down in real time on that playlist, so make sure you follow along. It's real informative. You just heard Dizzy Gillespie. You're still hearing it. Matrix from 1970's The Real Thing. Been sampled a bunch. Dilla sampled it for Fall in Love for Slum Village. It was also sampled for the next song you heard. But before that, you heard The Coasters with a deep one from 67 called Soul Pad. Come on down. Thanks for tuning in. Yes, we are focused on the works, the samples, and inspiration behind the Beat Nuts. On today's OG Thursday, thanks for checking in.

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3: So let's get into it. OG Thursday, the Beat Nuts edition. This has been a long, long time coming. I love these guys. And sometimes the lyrics are in English. Sometimes they're in Spanish because, you know, they're Spanish.
4: It's not really Spanish all the way.
3: Oh, okay.
4: It's more Afro.

0: I was just sitting outside. We were just waiting, and me and Juju were talking, and he already dropped a gem on me that I was like, whoa.
1: Yeah.
0: We were talking about Tribe, and he said about the Jungle Brothers, he was like, we being the Beatnuts, we were to the Jungle Brothers what J Dilla was to Tribe.
1: Okay. Okay.
0: I said, excuse me.
2: We had other rappers in there, and they knew we had beats, and they just started calling us the Beat Kings. So one day I had, Black Medallion days, I had a Black Medallion, I turned it around, and I wrote Beat Kings, and we rolled up to the studio with that, Africa was like, yo, what the fools are the Beat Kings? I was like, that's us. Like, that started laughing at us. He was like, yo, y'all niggas ain't kings, y'all niggas is nuts.
3: Yes!
0: Woo!
2: Yeah, nigga is nuts.
4: Yeah, but you gotta understand, this is a time when everybody's really Afrocentric.
0: Right.
4: Who's getting high, nothing.
2: We was the niggas.
4: Me and this two going up to the studio with guns.
2: 40 ounces, blunts, and all that.
4: We get, we get, we get, we get.

Este hermano está enloquecido, amigo.

Chicago, Donald Byrd, and Booker Little here from 1960's The Third World. It's called We Tina. And we are engaged in, well, so many things, fortunate and unfortunate. But right here, this radio programming, OG Thursday, the Beat Nuts edition, to honor some very undersung Latino legends out of hip-hop culture, representing Queens, representing love of production, love of music. That last track, Hellraiser, from the Beat Nuts, from their 1994 self-titled, aka Street Level, of course, sampling an American psych rock band out of Pennsylvania called Glass Prism. The track called Here You Are, very dope, from their 1970 album On Joy and Sorrow. Anytime a hip-hop producer loves psych rock, they're good money. I promise you. The Beat Nuts back there with World's Famous, because they are the world's famous Beat Nuts, from their debut Intoxicated Demons EP, sampling Dizzy, the Coasters. Oh, we're all in here right now.

Also, respect to the third of the trio who was with them in the early days, Cool Fash Fashion, now known as Al Tariq. As we continue.

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Bill Doggett right here. Honky Tonk from Honky Tonk Popcorn. Released on James Brown's King Records in '69. Writing the sample source for one of my favorite hip-hop tracks, Are You Ready to Beat Nuts with Grand Poobah, Grand Nubian. Produced by another Sometimes Beat Nuts affiliate, VIC. And I forgot to play the song that sampled the Donald Byrd joint. Ain't that a... Hey, OG Thursday. Shout to Stewart in San Francisco. Said this Beat Nuts set has brought me right back to high school. Lyrics I'd forgotten I had stored away in there somewhere. Beats my knees still feel. Vibes that have made my flipping day.

0: jazz organist Bill Doggett. Yes, indeed, a rock and roll pioneer. That track has been hailed as the first rock instrumental major.
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0: Everybody gets a Jimmy break. Voodoo Child, slight return right here. 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
0: Okay, we're focused on the Beat Nuts on today's OG Thursday. Who are they? Well, you might know or you might not. They're a production duo, hip-hop duo out of Queens, New York, who made a string of great records on their own and for others. We're also low-key, not even low-key, just not well-known as part of the Native Tongues family. You know, De La Soul, Tribe Called Quest, Jungle Brothers, the JBs brought them in. Other affiliates you might not know about, Queen Latifah, some people say Leaders of the New School, definitely Moni Love, and on and on and on. One of the first projects people first heard about the Beat Nuts, or the Beat Nuts were first credited on, was the first Chi Ali album, the young head that was part of Native Tongues, Chi Ali, his first album. This is a track on there, one of the lesser known Native Tongue Posse Cuts, produced by the Beat Nuts here. Let the Horns Blow. This features Beat Nuts Fashion, Drez from Black Sheep, Fife Dog, R.I.P., and True Goy the Dove, R.I.P. All right, let's get into it. OG Thursday, the Beat Nuts style, baby. Turn it up.

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0: 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I can do rhymes. That.
1: They don't know what they're doing. Wasting money.
0: They're drinking, drunk. Yeah. Place, you know, here, there, everywhere.
1: Never show up. Never show up.
0: They don't have some kind of attitude, man. Coming off with that. Man. Who'd have thought, man? They get a deal. I don't know, man. They don't deserve.
2: What did you say?
0: I said they don't deserve.
2: Throw this man into the dungeon.

Peace. Peace to JD22 out in Portland. So they're listening to me as they walk home from the Vintage Mall where they just scored a David Axelrod record. And I happen to be playing some David Axelrod now. The Electric Prunes, General Confessional.

And of course, if you're a fan of one of the greatest producers of all time, Mr. David Axelrod, you might recall we did an OG Thursday dedicated to Ax, I want to say early last year. Now, somebody told me that somebody might have put some OG Thursday someplace on SoundCloud. I'm not sure. I can't confirm that. Just telling you what I heard. That Axelrod one might be one of them.

0: Yeah, almost like a cross between Cypress Hill and Mobb Deep. I mean, that's pretty good. If you're a lover of New York hip-hop, maybe not, but I know a lot of y'all are. Thanks for tuning in. It's OG Thursday, dedicated to the works of the Beat Nuts as we celebrate Aquí y Ahora.
1: It is lovely.
0: Gotta give it up to two Latino godfathers of hip-hop. Straight up. I'm giving them flowers. Love the Beat Nuts, man. Some of my favorite tapes.
1: It is lovely.
0: It really is.
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Shout to Mike in Chicago. Says this OG Thursday is hitting all the good spots. My sideline as a Columbus, Ohio Dispatch environment reporter in the early aughts was writing about hip-hop, interviewed 50 Cent, Black Thought, Joe Budden, and Slick Rick, among others, and every song in the mix today is indelible. Thank you, Mike in Chicago. Already mass respect even more. A fellow hip-hop journo, much respect. That's when I was cutting my teeth. Shout out to the tablet, shout out to the stranger, of course. Yeah. Gene Chandler right there, In My Body's House from 1969, later covered by Baby Huey for the track Hard Times. That's a classic itself and been sampled to death. Black Sabbath, part of Wicked World from their self-titled from 1970. And the Beatnuts was Stone Crazy, or something off of Stone Crazy before that.

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3: The lasso. The magic lasso. I know all about that Amazon lasso stuff.
4: Oh, Mitch, you were never so impressed with me.
3: No, really. That lasso can make anyone tell the truth or do whatever you say when you put it around somebody. Right, Wonder Woman?
5: That's what my golden lasso does, all right.
3: Show me, would you? Try it on me.
4: Oh, Mitch.
5: That's all right, Sandra. Watch out now. You're hooked, Mitch. Tell me, what's your birthday?
3: February the 30th?
4: What? How can that be? There is no February 30th.
5: Mitch, no one's ever been able to resist the lasso's compulsion. How did you?
3: Maybe the metal plate on my scalp has something to do with it.
5: A metal plate? You mean you had an accident that made it necessary to rebuild your skull? What part of your skull?
3: Right here. Feel it?
5: Yes, that would explain it. It's right over the portion of the frontal lobe of your cerebrum, which the lasso usually controls. That's quite remarkable. You told me a secret of yours, Mitch. Watch out.

0: I don't know what your game is, but I'm not having it.
1: Beat Nuts Forever, the track from their 99 album on Relativity, A Musical Massacre. That track featuring Triple Sace, Marlon Pero Manson, celebrating one of the great and very underappreciated hip-hop groups. Beatnuts, Dominican American Psycho Les from Corona, Queens, aka Lester Fernandez, and Colombian American, Lester's Colombian, Juju, born Jerry Tineo, is the Dominican American from Corona, Queens. And a lot of people have a lot of love for him, and they're writing in, and I'm happy about it because I love the Beatnuts, and I'm glad you do too. Shout out to Troy and Freelard, to Extra Sour in San Francisco, and to Eva writing in saying we always got the Beatnuts in our collection. Shout out to Megan and Redmond. Shout out to Professor Moonbeam, to Pete in Wilkes-Barre, PA. Shout out to Sarah in Seattle and Justina, Wyoming. To Dave in Madison. Shout out to Telly in San Francisco. To Connor in Magnolia. To Brian in Wallingford. Shout out to Taylor in Mammoth Lakes. To Bert in Seattle, to Dan in Northern CA, to Stuart in San Francisco, to Chris in Portland, to Angela in Capitol Hill, to Ben in Albany, shout out to David, shout out to Parker in Mercer Island, to JD22 in Portland, shout out to Kevin in Sonoma County, to Karen in Lake City, shout out to David in Reno, to Joe in Greenwood, shout out to Corey in West Seattle, to Peter in Connecticut, shout out to Marco in Burien, to Matt in San Francisco, to Mike in Chicago, to Glenn in Burien as well, shout out Burien. Shout out to Steven Sammamish, to Brian in Wallingford, to Eddie in San Francisco, and all my people tuned in, tapped in. That last Beatnuts track sampling a Crate Diggers classic from Labby Siffre, Claudius Afro Labby Siffre, British singer, songwriter. I Got The from Remember My Song. Great, great record. Well, I've noticed it's been going a little viral lately. I like to see the young folks getting in the Labby. That's great. And the Beatnuts, another Beatnuts hit, classic. Watch Out Now from Musical Massacre. Definitely did numbers. Sampling Enoch's Light. Cover of Herbie Mann's Hijack. Here the Beatnuts' Reign of the Tech from Intoxicated Demons. That was a big song for them as well. Hey, I'm glad you're here. OG Thursday. Here's a track now from Los Angeles Negros, Fueron Tres Años.

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2: Yes, indeed. 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Of course. And the Beatnuts, one of the most underappreciated 90s hip-hop acts, so they're still active and touring the world. 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Shout out to Amplifier Matt checking in. Yo, shout out to Timothy from, Power Respect from Can Control. I remember Can Control. All my graph heads do, most definitely. Yo, thanks for listening. Thanks to everybody tuned in worldwide, all my folks. As we get back to the program, Beatnuts OG Thursday. Believe in that.

the Beatnut Stone Crazy from 97, covering Los Angeles Negros. Fueron Tres Años, a cover of a 58 original by Nina Miranda and Graciano Gomez y su orquestra. Here's one from Marco Antonio Muniz.

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my favorite Beatnuts songs. We used to tear it up in the kitchen with this one. Se acabó. It's over. Featuring Swinger and Magic One, the classic Dominican hip-hop group Proyecto Uno.

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0: shout out to Brendan. Last week, they snapped the antenna off their car. Brendan said, been using the app recently, but I got in the work truck and realized I had a functioning radio. I got excited to turn on 90.3. And man, what do I hear? One of my favorite hip-hop groups of all time for OG Thursday. This group introduced me to much other music. That's what I'm talking about. That's the sauce. That's behind why I choose the artists I do. That's why artists that sample at their best, that's what they are. They're educators. So I've always said hip-hop is a library. It's not just a genre you didn't think would last. It taught a whole generation about music just in time to lose all of our music education in school. So I guess we had to get it with those dirty rap songs, huh? Should have voted different. Thank you, Brendan. Brendan says, talk about reaffirming my love of this radio station. I know I've said it before to y'all, but thanks. Thank you. Shout out to Ignacio in Uruguay, who said that Se Acabó sequence was like watching a Pokemon evolve three times. That's so good. Appreciate you. And Devin in Reno and Milo the Massive Cat said, when the Beat Nuts was popped up as the theme, I was like, who? I had no idea how many Beat Nuts music, how many songs. I did definitely know. This is what OG Thursday is all about. One of the million reasons why I amplify. Thank you. And thanks to my super producer, DJ Charlize, and the Notorious K.E.N. Now, I think all of us here are probably those mixtape people. We made the mixtapes in all of our friend groups and all that stuff. And we all had one of those mixtape killers. This is one of those I always pulled out.
1: And yes, y'all,

0: another favorite.
1: It'd be a ball to a screw, a ball to a nut. What?
0: The Beat Nuts there, Stone Crazy was the album from 97. Great record. Thinking About Cash featuring Hostile and Poet of the Queens hip hop group, another very underrated group, even more obscure, called Screwball. I know some of y'all might remember. I loved their Y2K album. Sampling Dick Hyman's Losing My Mind from the 1971 song Phantom Fingers. Yeah, they get deep in the crates, and they love a nice whimsical-sounding record, too. They also sampled the Electric Company, the Smitty and the Mole Man track on that, all sorts of stuff. In fact, here's a track they sampled from the new Vaudeville Band.

0: consumed from the window.
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2: Oh, that

so stoked. That track samples new vaudeville band's Whispering from 1966. It's OG Thursday. We do this just about every week. If you wonder why we're not doing some other stuff, because we're focused, man, on the beat.

Stone Crazy by The Bozone. I think you can only find this, the soundtrack, a pretty obscure soundtrack to an even more obscure movie called A Sea for Yourself.

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0: 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I needed this without even knowing. Thanks.
1: Yeah, where the f*** are you? 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I am so, so sad.

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a favorite from A Musical Massacre, from the Beatnuts Muchacha, sampling the song Black Night from Jean-Claude Pyrick and Daniel Jarin. And classic No Escape in this. Yes, indeed. Sampling Enoch Light in the Light Brigade's A Little Fugue for You and Me from 1969's Spaced Out. And yes, Drive Time producer Russell told me he'd love that Stone Crazy. Yes, the Beatnuts Stone Crazy, title track to Stone Crazy, sampling the track Stone Crazy from the Bozone from the soundtrack to a surfing film, obscure early 70s surfing film called The Sea for Yourself. I love real crate digging, real excitement getting up out of these records. It's KEXP OG Thursday, the Beatnuts edition. And we almost up out of here. Big shout to my super producer, DJ Charlize and the Notorious K-E-N. Here's a little Buddy Baker composition from the Electric Company called The Sign Song.

0: I know a lot of y'all probably know that instrumental from another song. A much bigger Evie, you're good. You're fine. Evie's in DJ One with me. So is Russell. Evie's up next with the incredible Drive Time. Gonna be playing 90s cuts today, getting y'all ready for the 90s countdown during the fall fundraising drive. And what's this? In our headphones with Carl from New Pornographer. Never mind. See nothing. Oh, boy.
1: That one, it's out today.
0: Oh, it's out today. There we go. Yes. Yes, indeed. Go check out wherever you get your podcast. Indeed. In our headphones, baby. Oh, now, if you've heard that instrumental before, if it sounds familiar, the Beatnuts are the ones who, you know, really dug that loop out and made it popular. In fact, they spoke on it at one point.
2: Just let y'all know, a lot of the viewers that we had, you know, they're like the younger generation, you know what I'm saying? So a lot of those guys were like born in, you know, early, mid-90s, you know what I'm saying? So
3: it was already on and popping when they were born.
4: What do y'all think about the J-Lo? The J-Lo sample?
3: I don't even care, man. I'm over that shit. You know, it's just that it's whack. Once again, that, you know, they broke the you know, the golden rule of hip-hop, which is don't bite. You know what I'm saying? So, I mean, you know, whatever. It's about, you know, it's about a book now. Nobody gives a fuck about, you know. Or the Beatnuts used that first, or, you know, Beatnuts already made that a hit. Nobody was gonna sample that unless the Beatnuts sampled it, you know what I'm saying? Yeah. That's really what bothered me. It was like, yo, if we didn't flip that record, nobody was gonna flip that.
5: Right.
3: They say hijack, whatever. They didn't even know, that's not even the version we use.
5: Right.
3: The Heavy Man. We use some other man. We use some other.

indeed. KEXP afternoon show, OG Thursday, focused on the beat nuts today. It's been a blast. Thank you all for tuning in and sending your love. It came through and I appreciate it because we all need it. Shout out to KEXP's own Barry. Shout out to Matt in Pittsburgh and John in Belltown. Shout out to Timothy, to Frank and PDX, to Doug in San Diego. Shout out to Surprise in Seattle. What up? Shout out to Scotty in Santa Cruz, to Marco in Renton. Shout out to John in Kent and to Blake in Seattle. Shout out to Devin in Reno, to Brennan in Port Ludlow. Thank you for the love. Shout out to Jules in Spokane and Mike in Raleigh. Shout out to Skid in Taylor, always holding it down in San Francisco. And Cat on Beacon Hill. Shout out to Derek in Redmond. Shout out to Madman in Oakland and Texas Dave in Greenwood. Shout out to Jennifer in Portland. Shout out to Thatcher, to Brendan, to Ignacio in Uruguay. Shout out to Isaac. Shout out to Forrest out in Coeur d'Alene. Shout out to Billy in Bend, to Zach in Berkeley, and to John, and to my super producer, DJ Charlize, because she's awesome. And the notorious K-E-N, Ken T, the one, the only. Hey, and I'm Larry Mizell Jr. Thank you for listening. Get ready. Evie Stokes up next with Drive Time. Much love to the Drive Time crew. Remember to vote on your favorite songs of the 90s. You only can do it through tomorrow. So go to KXP.org and do it.

definitely can't play this actual Beat Nuts track. There's no saving that. Oh, yes, you just heard Jenny from the Block, of course, from J-Lo, Jennifer Lopez, featuring Styles and Jadakiss from D-Block from the Locks. Which, you know, the Beat Nuts were not happy about the Trackmasters who produced that track lifting their loop. They sample, but they don't bite other people's ways of sampling. See, there's nuance to this culture, and I appreciate their take on it, and I appreciate that they did eventually get credited on that song, so they do get some royalties on it now as well as the original artist, naturally. The Beat Nuts, Off the Books, a classic, a hit, featuring Big Punisher and Cuban Link. I think he was still called The Punisher when he came out. That was a lot of people's first time hearing Big Pun. He got Rhyme of the Month and The Source at the time. Huge, huge song. Thank you again so much. Can't believe we get to have this much fun.

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5: I'm stoked. Are you stoked?
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6: It's Drive Time. Larry. Larry's computer chime going off still. This is what happens when you share a booth. Anyway, it's Drive Time here on KEXP. I'm Evie Stokes. Thanks for being here with me today. You know, I thought tomorrow is the last day to vote for your favorite songs of the 90s that we're going to count down during the fall fundraising drive coming up the first week of October. Tomorrow is the last day to vote. So I figured today I hope to give you some inspiration if you haven't voted yet. Maybe play some things that you'd forgotten about or more underplayed songs. So I'm going to start with this one from Orbital. We've probably all heard this one, so maybe not so underplayed, but it sure is beautiful. So please, go to kexp.org, vote for your favorite songs of the 90s. Hope you find some inspiration today. And if you want to reach out and say hi, please do. 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Find me on Instagram, DJ Evie Stokes. Both Chris and Russell helping out behind the scenes today, so make sure you say hi to them as well. And for now, let's turn this up, take some nice deep breaths, and settle in. It's KEXP.

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2: It's KEXP. Just heard some Eels in there. Novocaine for the Soul from Beautiful Freak, released in 1996. Moby's Porcelain from Play, a perfect record, released in 1999. And Orbital's Halcyon and On and On. Just a beautiful song, start to finish, an absolutely perfect track. 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So please, go forth, kexp.org, vote on those favorites. Hopefully you find some inspiration here today. And I'm hoping to play some stuff that maybe doesn't get as much play on KEXP, but deserves more. I don't know. Or maybe it's stuff that you hear all the time and I just don't. I guess we'll see what happens. Thanks to Brian in Beacon Hill listening, Adam in Grand Rapids, Kyle in Brooklyn, and Kyle in San Francisco. Wait, I see both places? Is that what that means? Or is there two Kyles? There's two Kyles. JJ in Rochester, Steven listening from Richmond, Sarah in Tacoma, Carmen in Mukilteo, and many more. Thank you for being here today. All right, coming up next is some Fiona Apple, so stay tuned.

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Hopefully you'll remember something that you forgot about today or be inspired to vote for something new. Maybe like that Jeanne song, Hey Mr. DJ, from pronounced Jeanne from 1994. Remember that? That album came out well. I was very young, but I remember it. Tribe Called Quest's Electric Relaxation from Midnight Marauders, and Fiona Apple with Criminal from a beautiful album called Tidal, released in 1996. Again, I'll hear on KEXP, station where the music matters. Happy to bring you this music today and glad you're here. Cam's listening from Alberta. Emily's at the Washington State Fair. That sounds fun. Eat an elephant ear for me, okay? Nigel in South Lake Tahoe, Robin in South Whidbey, Megan and Kyle in Hood River, Michael and Jared listening.

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